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Yes, it would. Start riding a bike.

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